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Both dirty, both mean. Yes, and the dream was just the same. I dream your dream for you, and now your dream is real.

I do is miss you. And the way we used to be. All I do is keep the beat. The bad company.

Las mañanas de Onda Vasca con Chema Gutiérrez. A little less conversation, a little more action, please. 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